0: And I'm Mark.
1: Do you want to learn English better?
0: Well, you've come to the right place.
1: 马可跟郭文杰在英语世界带您开开心心学英语。
0: Stay tuned. Well, hello and welcome to English World. I'm your radio friend, Mark.
1: And I'm your radio friend, 郭文杰。
0: Mm-hmm.
1: Hey, Mark. Mm-hmm.What would you like to talk about today?
0: Well, you know, it's summertime. Let's talk about sports.
1: All right.
0: You know, Americans just love ball games.
1: 美国人很爱球类比赛的。
0: So today, let's talk about one of them.
1: Sure. What is it?
0: Baseball.
1: 那我们今天要谈的呢就是棒球了。
0: So, Wenjie, are you ready to play ball?
1: We are going to...Play ball?
0: Yeah, that's the baseball term for starting the game. Play ball!
1: I see. 原来啊这个是足球术语就是开赛开始了。Of course, play ball!
0: Fun facts of American baseball.
1: 美国棒球。
0: During the early 1900s, baseball was the biggest American spectator sport.
1: 二十世纪的早期呢，美国人最热衷的是看棒球比赛。
0: Americans not only went to baseball games, but they also watched it on TV, and they made baseball cards a major industry.
1: 美国人不单爱看棒球比赛，也喜欢看电视的转播，更爱买棒球卡片。
0: And because of the media coverage, more and more people wanted to go to the games, so larger stadiums were built.
1: 因为有大众媒体的广播，人人都想去看比赛，也造成了趋势，就兴建了大型的运动场。
0: So, Wenjie, did you know that baseball is over 150 years old?
1: Wow, 棒球比赛已经有超过150年的历史了呢。
0: And it's America's favorite pastime.
1: 哦，是啊，美国人最喜爱的休闲娱乐之一就是棒球运动了。
0: Even young children play Little League baseball.
1: 那甚至呢，年少的孩子呢，也打少棒的联盟比赛呢。
0: But everybody loves to watch Major League baseball.
1: 但是一般的成人呢，是喜欢看大联盟队的棒球比赛。
0: The most watched of those games is the Championship World Series.
1: Oh, Championship World Series. 那最多人看的呢就是世界锦标决赛了。Hey, Mark, which is your favorite professional team?
0: Well, you know, Chicago does have two teams, the White Sox and the Cubs.
1: 美国芝加哥城呢有两个职业的棒球队伍就是White Sox, 白袜队 and the other one is Cubs, 小熊队。
0: In fact, one of the baseball stadiums in Chicago is legendary, Wrigley Field.
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0: Now, for me, I'm a fan of the winners, the White Sox. You know, they won the 2005 World Series.
1: 那马可呢是白袜队的球迷，因为白袜队呢赢得了2005年的世界锦标赛呢。
0: But unfortunately, producer Josh is a Cub fan.
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0: On today's program, he's going to share his thoughts on baseball.
1: 那接着呢，德嘉许啊要来谈一谈他对棒球的想法。那让我呢来为您解释内容。
2: Baseball on the north side of Chicago is something I've loved for a long time. Maybe it's the fans, the atmosphere, the singing of Go Cubs Go! Whatever it may be, Chicago Cubs baseball becomes a part of my life every season.
1: 在芝加哥城北举行的棒球比赛，长久以来是我爱看的运动比赛。也许是有大批的忠实球迷的缘故啊。也许呢是那儿的氛围，还有呢 Go Cubs Go 为小熊队鼓舞加油的那个歌声啊，不论是什么原因，芝加哥的小熊棒球队呢每季的比赛成为了我生命的一部分。
2: Being a Cubs fan sure is frustrating. First off, you have to be able to handle stress very well. The stress of losing seasons, underachieving and overpaid players, and most importantlyconstant heartbreaking moments.
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1: You also have to be reminded constantly about how the Cubs haven't won a World Series in over 100 years. That mainly being from White Sox fans, the other team here in Chicago.
0: 你也常常被人提醒啊，小熊队没有赢得世界杯冠军已经超过有100年了。那这呢，当然是芝加哥的另一个球队白袜队的球迷时时会向你说起的。
1: But on top of that stress, there are many wonderful things about this great stadium and the world's greatest fans. Like the ivy growing in the outfield, watching a home run fly into the bleachers at a sold-out game, or hearing Pat Hughes on Cubs radio saying, "This ball's got a chance, gone!"
0: 但是呢，超越在那些压力之上呢，倒是有许多美好的事物的。这个伟大的运动场，还有世界上最棒的球迷啊，又好比像啊，在外野场遍布生长的蔓藤，在一场卖空的比赛上呢，看到有全垒打飞上观众席，又或者听到知名的运动报道员 Pat Hughes 呢，在小熊队的电台广播上就高喊说，这个打出去的球有希望啊，哎，是一只全垒打。
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1: There's something about the 100-year-old stadium, the tradition behind the Cubs, and the party that is outside the ballpark that makes every summer one to remember.
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1: Baseball is life, friends.
0: 棒球呢，是伴随我一生的朋友。
2: You know, Josh really loves baseball, and he is a Cub fan, and those Cub fans are legendary.
0: I know. Hey, Mark, when did Cubs win the World Series? 小熊队什么时候赢了世界锦标赛呢？
2: A long time ago. I think it was either 1907 or 1908.
0: Oh, wow, that's really is a long time ago.
2: Mm-hmm.
0: I hope they will win again in the near future.
2: I do too. I'm looking forward to it.
0: Then Josh will be so thrilled.
2: I'm sure he will. But for now, let's listen to Josh's thoughts once again on baseball and the Cubs.
1: Baseball on the north side of Chicago is something I've loved for a long time. Maybe it's the fans, the atmosphere, the singing of Go Cubs Go. Whatever it may be, Chicago Cubs baseball becomes a part of my life every season. But being a Cubs fan sure is frustrating. First off, you have to be able to handle stress very well. The stress of losing seasons, underachieving and overpaid players, and most importantly, constant heartbreaking moments. You also have to be reminded constantly about how the Cubs haven't won a World Series in over 100 years. That mainly being from White Sox fans, the other team here in Chicago. But on top of that stress, there are many wonderful things about this great stadium and the world's greatest fans. Like the ivy growing in the outfield, watching a home run fly into the bleachers at a sold-out game, or hearing Pat Hughes on Cubs radio saying, "This ball's got a chance, gone!" Every day at Wrigley Field, win or lose, is a lot of fun. There's something about the 100-year-old stadium, the tradition behind the Cubs, and the party that is outside the ballpark that makes every summer one to remember. Baseball is life, friends.
2: You know, baseball is really a great sport.
0: 是啊，棒球运动是很棒的运动啊。
2: It brings people outside.
0: 那让人们呢得以走到户外去玩呢。
2: And it involves great joy and triumph.
0: 那这个运动让人呢经历到了喜乐还有赢的胜利。
2: As well as some sorrow and defeat.
0: 也让人体会到悲伤还有输的挫败感。
2: But baseball also teaches values and a way of life.
0: 那棒球运动呢，真的是教导人价值观还有生活态度了。
2: Verse for life.
0: 生命经文。
2: If anyone competes as an athlete, he does not receive the victor's crown unless he competes according to the rules.
0: 人若在场上比武，非按规矩，就不能得冠冕。
2: 2 Timothy 2 verse 5
0: 提摩太后书第二章第五节
2: If anyone competes as an athlete, he does not receive the victor's crown unless he competes according to the rules. 2 Timothy 2 verse 5 You know, every sport has its rules.
0: 每样的运动都有规章跟条例的。
2: And if you don't follow the rules, you're out of the game.
0: 那你如果不遵守的话就不能够参加比赛了。
2: But if you play right and endure to the end, you can win.
0: 但是呢你如果啊行得对的话忍耐到底呢就能够有胜算的。
2: Paul teaches us to be strong in the grace of Jesus Christ.
0: 保罗呢教导我们要在耶稣基督的恩典上刚强。
2: To stand firm and train ourselves in the race of life.
0: 要能够站立得稳，在生命路上呢，操练自己。
2: So that we can receive the crown of life, which God has promised for us.
0: 好得到呢，神应许赐给我们的那个生命冠冕。
2: Well, listener friends, our time is up once again.
0: 时间又到点了。We hope you enjoy our program today.
2: Our lesson today was about baseball.
0: 今天这一课的主题呢就是棒球。
2: Now, be sure to join us again next time because our next program is about baseball once again.
0: 那下回呢我们要继续来谈棒球呢。Hey, why is that?
2: Well, because baseball has a strong influence on the American language.
0: 这乃是因为美国的语言呢有很深的影响是从棒球来的呢。
2: So be sure to join us next time and learn the baseball idioms.
0: 那下回呢请你来学一学棒球俚语。
2: We look forward to meeting with you again next time right here in English World.
0: Right, I'm your radio friend, 郭文杰。
2: And I'm your radio friend, Mark. So long and
0: 再见。
2: So, Wenjie, have you played baseball before?
0: Of course, and it's a lot of fun.
2: You know what I love about baseball?
0: You love to pitch?
2: No. When I'm batting, I love to get on base and then steal bases.
0: That doesn't surprise me.
3: 刚才为您播出的是普世佳音制作的《放眼天下》节目。我们的网址是 Chinese 连接线 goodnews.org。Chinese 连接线 goodnews.org 下次再会。

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0: 中英双语的讲道节目。今天的讲员是李秀全牧师。
1: 主耶稣，你不只是知道我们的需要。
2: Lord Jesus, not only do you know our needs,
1: 你现在也在我们中间。
2: You are now amongst us.
1: 我们向着你本来就是赤路敞开。
2: We were naked before you.
1: 主啊，求你安慰抚摸我们的内心。
2: Oh Lord, touch our innermost heart.
1: 带着忧伤的灵，求主你安慰我们。
2: Those who come heavy laden with sorrow, Lord, comfort us.
1: 求主今天早上向我们说话。
2: Lord, speak to us today.
1: 主啊，我们谢谢你已经借着诗班向我们说话。
2: Lord, we thank you for speaking to us already through the choir.
1: 把以下的时间交在主你手中。
2: We place the following time into your own hands.
1: 奉耶稣基督的名。
2: In Jesus' name.
1: Amen.
2: Amen.
1: 今天要跟大家思想安息真意。
2: Today, I'd like to think along with you the true meaning of rest or the Sabbath.
1: 其实它已经翻译出来。其实希望跟大家谈安息日的真意。
2: Actually, what I really want to speak on is the Sabbath day.
1: 或者说从安息日看安息的真意。
2: Or from the Sabbath day, we want to learn about the true meaning of rest.
1: 两个礼拜以前我在一篇杂志上看到一个这样的一个故事。
2: Two weeks ago, I read the following story from a magazine.
1: 给我一个非常深的一个提醒。
2: It gave me a deep reminder.
1: 据说在赫鲁雪夫在就位的时候。
2: It was, concerning the days when Khrushchev was in power.
1: 他常常说在苏联有一些很不好的一些习惯，就是喜欢顺手牵羊的习惯。
2: In Russia, during those days, there were a bad custom, and that is taking things that do not belong to you.
1: 所以他为了要停止这个歪风啊。
2: He wanted to stop this bad habit.
1: 所以他在每一个工厂都加强一些守卫。
2: So he beefed up the security at most, factories.
1: 据说在列宁格勒有一个木工厂。
2: In Leningrad, there was this, factory that produces,
1: Wooden factory.
2: A wood factory.
1: Wood factory. 下班的时候有一个工人推着一个 手推车回家。
2: When time for people to be dismissed, a worker pushed along a cart.
1: 那个在门口呢就碰到一个在那个工厂里面很老的一个老守卫。
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1: 他就问这个工人，他说，哎，那个布袋里面是什么东西？
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1: 那个工人说没什么，不过是那个木头爆下来一些木屑而已。
2: The person said, "Oh, it's nothing. It's all those scrapings from the work."
1: 这个守卫很生气。
2: And the guard became very angry.
1: 他少跟我来这一套，我不是三岁小孩，赶快把它打开来给我看看。
2: He said, "I don't believe you. Open this up for me to inspect."
1: 后来打开来一看，果然是一些木屑。
2: When he opened it, it was indeed scrapings.
1: 后来就放他出去了。
2: And so the guard let him go.
1: 一连六天都是这样。
2: For 6 days, it was like this.
1: 每天在那手推车上都有一个小小的一个布袋。
2: Every time he left, he had this little bag in his cart.
1: 都有一个小小的布袋，里面装了一些小木屑。
2: And it contained little scrapings.
1: 六天都过去了。
2: For 6 days.
1: 这个守卫非常非常的好奇。
2: And so the guard became curious.
1: 后来他等他出去以后，就到外面去兜了他，然后就跟他讲话。
2: And so when he left the factory, the guard ran after him and talked to him.
1: 这个守卫就跟这个工人讲。
2: And the guard spoke to the worker.
1: 他说我们是老交情。
2: He said, "We've been friends for a long time."
1: 你老实告诉我，你每天偷什么东西出去
2: ？Tell me honestly, what are you stealing from the factory?
1: 他说我担保我一定不去告密。
2: I promise you, I would not tell on you.
1: 请你告诉我，这六天我每一次就觉得有点怀疑，但是总是找不出你到底偷了什么东西。
2: Just tell me honestly, for these past 6 days, I've been very suspicious, but I couldn't find what you're stealing.
1: 那个工人最后终于坦白地告诉他。
2: The worker finally told him.
1: 说我天天偷一个手推车出去。
2: Every day, I've been stealing a cart from the factory.
1: 每一次我想到。

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1: For the past 2 weeks, whenever I thought about this story,
0: 给我一个很深很深的一个提醒。
1: I was reminded.
0: 我们很多时候注意的事情，常常是我们不注意的。我们不注意的，常常是应该我们要注意。
1: Perhaps we pay attention to things that we shouldn't, and vice versa.
0: 人生是如此，今天在教会里面也是一样。
1: Perhaps this is the same way with us in the church.
0: 我觉得这个带着讽刺性的笑话，代表今天教会里面的光景。
1: Perhaps this is a true picture of what it's like in the church today.
0: 许许多多我们经常接触的事情，被撒旦魔鬼外这个扭曲破坏，我们都没有感觉。
1: Sometimes the things that we touch have been transformed by the devil, and we still do not know.
0: 今天早上我在这跟大家分享的这一个题目。
1: The topic I would like to share with you today.
0: 在我准备的时候，我深深地感觉到主向我说话。
1: I felt that God was speaking to me personally when I was preparing the message.
0: 因为我不觉得今天这篇信息是我讲出来给弟兄姊妹听的。
1: I do not feel that this is a message that I am speaking to you.
0: 就是到底我们要思想一下，我们每一个礼拜天主日来到主的面前崇拜，到底那个意义是什么？
1: We want to think about what is the true meaning for us coming every Sunday to worship God.
0: 有人非常非常佩服这一班基督徒。
1: Some have expressed admiration for Christians.
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1: Every Sunday, weather not, doesn't matter what the weather is like, you always come.
0: 但是在这个礼拜我在准备这个信息的时候。
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1: Let us turn back to the book of Exodus, chapter 31.
0: 在这里，我们看见明显的，我们的神非常看重他的百姓要守安息日。
1: Very clearly, we see here that it is the Lord's will that we keep the Sabbath.
0: 主在这里透过摩西说：“你们务要守我的安息日。”
1: Here the Lord said to Moses, "You must observe my Sabbath."
0: 很明显的是个命令式。
1: This is a command.
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1: And in verse 17, we see that the Lord Himself abstained from work on the seventh day as an example for us.
0: 为什么要守安息日呢？
1: Why should we observe the Sabbath?
0: 在刚才我们所读的经文里面两次提到，这是世世代代永远的证据。
1: Twice it was mentioned here that it will be a sign between you and me for generations to come.
0: 我们中文叫证据，刚才翻译是用 sign 记号这个字。
1: The Chinese perhaps spoke of an evidence.
0: 换句话说，耶和华神要这些百姓守安息日，这是一个记号。
1: Perhaps we could say that this is an outward appearance between the Israelites and God.
0: 那这个记号跟什么有关系？
1: And what does this sign point to?
0: 在中文圣经里面，那个圣洁的圣字连续出现四次。
1: In the Chinese version, the word holy appeared 4 times.
0: 什么意思呢？就是说你守安息日的时候，你可以有一个圣的一个记号。
1: In other words, the word holy is related to the Sabbath, and so when we observe the Sabbath, we have to observe the holy part.
0: 圣洁这个词在圣经里面有它特别的意思。
1: The word holiness has a special place in the Bible.
0: 除了在消极上让我们离开罪恶成为圣洁之外，
1: It points to how we should be separated from sin.
0: 也提到分别的意思。
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1: In other words, when they observe the Sabbath, it is a sign that they are different.
0: 上帝和以色列人，神的选民之间，在定这个安息日之前
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0: 他们之间还有另外一个记号。
1: They had another sign.
0: 那记号是什么呢？
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1: It is a distinction to distinguish the Israelites from the other people.
0: 那么现在除了隔离以外，神定了这个安息日的这样的一个记号，让这些以色列人有别于他们四周的众人。
1: But here God established another sign for the Israelites to distinguish them from the other people.
0: 所以换句话说，当我们来到神的面前来敬拜他。
1: In other words, when we come before God to worship Him,
0: 这是个见证。
1: This is a testimony.
0: 让人在我们身上看见我们与人不同的地方。
1: So that others can see that we are different.
0: 我常常鼓励我的孩子。
1: I often encourage my sons.
0: 我说主日来聚会的时候，稍微穿着正式一点。
1: I said, when you come to the church on Sunday, try to dress up a little bit.
0: 做礼拜的时候，稍微把你正式的衣服穿来。
1: Wear a little formal clothes.
0: 一方面表示恭敬和虔诚。
1: To show your respect.
0: 一方面也代表见证和记号。
1: It also is a sign of testimony.
0: 让人家一看见这一批人礼拜天往礼拜堂走，是一些有别于众人的人。
1: So that when others see us going to the church, they know that we are different.
0: 在这段圣经，起码我们看见表面有这些含义在。
1: And from this passage, we see superficially that's what it means.
0: 但是今天早上，我愿意从另外一个角度来思想这一段经文。
1: But I'd like to think about this passage from a different point of view.
0: 从工作与安息两个彼此的关系来看这一段的圣经。
1: And that is, we want to look at this passage from the relationship between work and rest.
0: 我们首先看工作与安息在这段圣经里面给我们一些什么样的提醒。
1: First, let us see what does this passage have to say concerning work and rest.
0: 在这段圣经里面非常明显的看见工作与安息有一个很明显的分界。
1: First, we see there's a very clear-cut separation between work and rest.
0: 神在这里说，请注意，他说你在安息的时候就不可以工作。
1: Here God is saying when you are resting, you should not work.
0: 你在安息日工作，你就干犯了安息日。
1: If you work on the Sabbath day, then you have desecrated.
0: 你就亵渎了这个圣日。
1: You have gone against the meaning of the Sabbath.
0: 后果不堪，因为这些干犯这个安息日的人，他们要在百姓当中把他们除掉。
1: And those who have desecrated the Sabbath must be put to death.
0: 我想很多人读到这里都有一个问题：为什么我们的神那么残忍？为什么我们的神那样的小气？
1: I'm sure that when you read this, you will respond like me: Why is God so cruel and demanding?
0: 但是我们要记得，当主在说这一段话的时候。
1: But let us remember when God is saying this.
0: 他特别提醒说，这是你我之间世世代代的证据。
1: God is reminding them that this is a sign between me and you for generations to come.
0: 如果你安息日做工，做那其他六日所做的工作的话。
1: If you do the same kind of work that you've been doing for the 6 days,
0: 你那个与众分别的那个见证就失去了。
1: You perform it on the Sabbath, then you have really negated the whole meaning.
0: 当我在准备的时候，我看到你我之间特别有很深的一个感触。
1: When I read this part about me and you, I had this deep moving.
0: 因为这个你我之间是一个永远的一个 covenant, 一个约。
1: Because it points to this long-lasting covenant.
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1: Yesterday there was a wedding ceremony here.
0: 我这个礼拜在准备他们婚礼的信息的时候
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0: 我突然想到一件事情。
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1: Because this is a covenant that this person have chosen her from among a lot.
0: 那个婚约是不可以被破坏。
1: And nobody should destroy that.
0: 基督教是非常重视、看重这个上帝所设立的这个婚约。
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0: 如果我们看旧约，我们知道上帝与他的百姓之间也有这样一个很亲密的关系。
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0: 他要求我们在安息日的时候向他特别表明这样一个约的见证在当时的世代能够活出来。
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0: 所以在这里他就很强烈的让我们看见要用那一天分别出一个我们特有与他的那个亲密的关系。
1: So they want us to separate that day out to show that we have an intimate relation with God.
0: 所以亲爱的弟兄姊妹
1: Brothers and sisters,
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1: If we have not experienced that close relationship, that face-to-face relation with God,
0: 我们可以说在这样一天所分别出来的这件时间我们可以说是一个很大的浪费。
1: Then we can say we have wasted our time.
0: 他为什么要我们放下这些工作？
1: Why did he ask us to put down our work?
0: 让我们能够专一的能够向着他。
1: So that we can be face with him only.
0: 第二个问题我们在这里要思想。
1: The second question.
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1: Is there any difference between the Sabbath in the Old Testament and Sunday?
0: 我想我们都知道旧约的安息日是一个礼拜七天最后的一天。
1: In the Old Testament, the Sabbath is the last day of the seven-day week.
0: 我们礼拜天来敬拜神是一个礼拜七天里面我们第一天来到主的面前来敬拜他。
1: But today we worship God on Sunday, which is the first day of the week.
0: 从一个礼拜作为单位来看
1: If you look at the week as a unit,
0: 一个在头，一个在尾，代表两个截然不同的精神。
1: One beginning at the beginning of the week and one at the end of the week gives us very different sense.
0: 让我很简单的解释一下。
1: Maybe I should explain a little.
0: 我们旧约是守安息日的。
1: In the Old Testament, we observe the Sabbath.
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1: But when we enter into the new covenant in the book of Acts, we see that they've changed the day to a new day.
0: 我们旧约概称为这个律法时代。
1: And then we say the Old Testament is an age of law.
0: 我们的新约概称为恩典时代。
1: But in the New Testament, it is an age of grace.
0: 这两个时代的精神，从这个守日子，我们看见它有很大的不同。
1: And just from seeing which day it was to observe worship, we see the difference.
0: 律法时代的精神是这样。
1: In the age of law,
0: 前面六天你尽心尽力尽本分地做你该做的事。
1: For the first six days, you should commit yourself to doing what you should do.
0: 到了最后一天，你来到上帝的面前。得到安息。
1: But on the last day, you come before God and you rest.
0: 那个安息变成有条件性的，因为那个安息是成为一种报赏。
1: It became a condition. It is a reward.
0: 在恩典时代不一样。
1: But in the age of grace,
0: 我们先到神的面前安息。
1: We first come to God and receive our rest.
0: 然后投入一个礼拜的工作。
1: Then we throw ourselves into the week's work.
0: 当我们这样看的时候
1: When we look at it this way,
0: 我们就发现安息本身不是无所事事。
1: We see that there is a deep meaning in the sense of rest.
0: 请大家注意第十七节。
1: Let us look at verse 17.
0: 在后面他说，因为六日之内耶和华造天地万物。
1: In the latter parts it says, the Lord created the heaven and the earth in the six days.
0: 第七日，我们的神便安息，下面加了两个字叫舒畅。
1: On the seventh day, he abstained from work and rested. In the Chinese version, it added two more words and be refreshed.
0: 有一本英文翻译的圣经在这一句话把它翻成说 He refreshed himself. 他使自己能够 refresh.
1: In another version, it mentioned how God refreshed himself on the seventh day.
0: 后来我就去查字典。
1: I went to the dictionary.
0: 到底 refresh, 我们的中文字典是怎么样把它翻译成中文？
1: How did the Chinese version interpreted this word as refresh?
0: 我找到一本很普通的这个英汉字典。
1: I found a very simple English Chinese dictionary.
0: 它上面有好几个 refresh 的中文的翻译。
1: Has different translations for the word refresh.
0: 一个是再使生气蓬勃的意思。
1: There's one that says to give you a new life.
0: 或者恢复精力。
1: Or getting new strength.
0: 或者说使精神能够振作起来。
1: Or get a shot in your spirits.
0: 后来我注意到那个字典里面还有一个翻译很有意思，一个解释。
1: But then I find another translation.
0: 充电。
1: Recharge.
0: Refresh. 很简单，有充电的意思。
1: In other words, the word refresh can also mean recharge.
0: 所以换句话，从这一个字的本身。
1: So from this word itself.
0: 安息本身不是一个目的。
1: The rest itself is not an end.
0: 安息带给我们新的一条路，或者新的一些工作的在放在我们前面。
1: The rest gives us strength to begin a new work.
0: 充电为的是能够接下去，能够继续的在工作下去。
1: We want to be recharged so we can continue with our work.
0: 所以我们今天来到上帝的面前。
1: So today as we come before God.
0: 我们安息也要有舒畅。
1: Yes, we want to rest, but we also want to be refreshed.
0: 我们来到上帝的面前重新得力。
1: We want to receive strength anew from God.
0: 以赛亚书四十章里面有一句话告诉我们。
1: In Isaiah, we see this passage.
0: 他说那等候耶和华的必重新得力。
1: Those that wait on the Lord will gain their strength.
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1: And then it mentioned how they will fly like the eagles.
0: 然后说奔跑不困倦，行走不疲乏。
1: So that you will not be tired.
0: 我们等候耶和华，主要是让我们继续能够奔跑，能够行走前面的道路。
1: And so we wait upon the Lord so that we can continue with our path.
0: 当我们想到第三点的时候。
1: And then I thought of the third point.
0: 当我们提到工作与安息截然有明显的分界的时候，
1: When we say there's a distinguishing point between work and rest,
0: 我仔细看这一段的圣经。
1: I looked into this passage in a little more detail.
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1: And then I thought about the revelation on rest from the whole Bible.
0: 安息是不是什么事情都不做了？
1: Rest does not mean we do not do anything.
0: 如果安息是什么事情都不做的话，
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0: 到了礼拜天，
1: Then on Sunday,
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1: As we come to church,
0: 有大多数的人安息，
1: Then the majority may be resting.
0: 我们这些少数的人就要做工，
1: But a minority of us are working.
0: 我们的做工使你们能够安息。
1: It is our work that gives you the rest.
0: 所以很多时候有许多的牧师礼拜天讲完道了以后。
1: So I think about how so many preachers on Sunday after the sermon.
0: 到下午到晚上的时候疲倦得不得了。
1: And at night they became so tired.
0: 为什么呢？
1: Why?
0: 因为早上他做工了一个上午。
1: Because they have worked all day.
0: 他不只是在国语崇拜讲，在英语崇拜也要讲。
1: Preached in the English worship and then the Chinese worship.
0: 他不只是在 Lower 讲完，还要赶到母堂来讲。
1: Preach in Lowell and preach in Woburn.
0: 那么难道大家可以安息，神的仆人就不能安息吗？
1: Then if we say everybody is resting, then why is it that the servant of God do not get to rest?
0: 但是圣经说你们要守安息日。
1: But the Bible teaches clearly that you have to observe the Sabbath.
0: 那么那个安息呢，是指说每一个神的儿女说的。
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1: Then I feel that when we say, well, the pastor can take Monday off, then I feel that this kind of concept of rest is not the biblical sense.
2: 刚刚的节目是牧者心声，由圣经广播网编辑播出。

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2: Maybe I should explain a little.
1: 我们旧约是守安息日的。
2: In the Old Testament, we observe the Sabbath.
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2: But when we enter into the new covenant in the book of Acts, we see that they've changed the day to a new day.
1: 我们旧约概称为这个律法时代。
2: And then we say the Old Testament is an age of law.
1: 我们的新约概称为恩典时代。
2: But in the New Testament, it is an age of grace.
1: 这两个时代的精神，从这个守日子，我们看见它有很大的不同。
2: And just from seeing which day it was to observe worship, we see the difference.
1: 律法时代的精神是这样。
2: In the age of law.
1: 前面六天，你尽心、尽力、尽本分地做你该做的事。
2: For the first six days, you should commit yourself to doing what you should do.
1: 到了最后一天，你来到上帝的面前。得到安息。
2: But on the last day, you come before God and you rest.
1: 那个安息变成有条件性的，因为那个安息是成为一种报赏。
2: It became a condition. It is a reward.
1: 在恩典时代不一样。
2: But in the age of grace,
1: 我们先到神的面前安息。
2: We first come to God and receive our rest.
1: 然后投入一个礼拜的工作。
2: Then we throw ourselves into the week's work.
1: 当我们这样看的时候，
2: When we look at it this way,
1: 我们就发现安息本身不是无所事事。
2: We see that there is a deep meaning in the sense of rest.
1: 请大家注意第十七节。
2: Let us look at verse 17.
1: 在后面他说，因为六日之内耶和华造天地万物。
2: In the latter parts it says, the Lord created the heaven and the earth in the six days.
1: 第七日我们的神便安息，下面加了两个字叫舒畅。
2: On the seventh day he abstained from work and rested.In the Chinese version, it added two more words and be refreshed.
1: 有一本英文翻译的圣经在这一句话把它翻成说 He refreshed himself. 他使自己能够 refresh.
2: In another version, it mentioned how God refreshed himself on the seventh day.
1: 后来我就去查字典。
2: I went to the dictionary.
1: 到底 refresh, 我们的中文字典是怎么样把它翻译成中文的？
2: How did the Chinese version interpreted this word as refresh?
1: 我找到一本很普通的这个英汉字典。
2: I found a very simple English Chinese dictionary.
1: 它上面有好几个 refresh 的中文的翻译。
2: Has different translations for the word refresh.
1: 一个是再使生气蓬勃的意思。
2: There's one that says to give you a new life.
1: 或者恢复精力。
2: Or,Getting new strength,
1: 或者说使精神能够振作起来
2: ，or get a shot in your spirits.
1: 后来我注意到那个字典里面还有一个翻译很有意思，一个解释。
2: But then I find another translation.
1: 充电
2: ，recharge,
1: refresh, 很简单，有充电的意思。
2: In other words, the word refresh can also mean recharge.
1: 所以换句话，从这一个字的本身
2: ，so from this word itself.
1: 安息本身不是一个目的。
2: The rest itself is not an end.
1: 安息带给我们新的一条路或者新的一些工作在放在我们前面。
2: The rest gives us strength to begin a new work.
1: 充电为的是能够接下去能够继续的在工作下去。
2: We want to be recharged so we can continue with our work.
1: 所以我们今天来到上帝的面前。
2: So today, as we come before God,
1: 我们安息也要有舒畅。
2: Yes, we want to rest, but we also want to be refreshed.
1: 我们来到上帝的面前重新得力。
2: We want to receive strength anew from God.
1: 以赛亚书四十章里面有一句话告诉我们。
2: In Isaiah, we see this passage.
1: 他说：“那等候耶和华的必重新得力。”
2: Those that wait on the Lord will gain their strength.
1: 接下来以赛亚说，以赛亚告诉我们说，他们要如老鹰一样展翅上腾。
2: And then it mentioned how they will fly like the eagles.
1: 然后说奔跑不困倦，行走不疲乏。
2: So that you will not be tired.
1: 我们等候耶和华，主要是让我们继续能够奔跑，能够行走前面的道路。
2: And so we wait upon the Lord so that we can continue with our path.
1: 当我们想到第三点的时候。
2: And then I thought of the third point.
1: 当我们提到工作与安息截然有明显的分界的时候
2: When we say there's a distinguishing point between work and rest
1: 我仔细看这一段的圣经
2: I looked into this passage
1: 我先仔细思想圣经里面关于整个安息所给我们带来的一些提醒的时候
2: And then I thought about the revelation on rest from the whole Bible
1: 安息是不是什么事情都不做了
2: Rest does not mean we do not do anything.
1: 如果安息是什么事情都不做

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1: Preach in Lowell and preach in Woburn.
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1: Then if we say everybody is resting, then why is it that the servant of God do not get to rest?
0: 但是圣经说你们要守安息日。
1: But the Bible teaches clearly that you have to observe the Sabbath.
0: 那么那个安息呢，是指着每一个神的儿女说的。
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1: Then I feel that when we say, well, the pastor can take Monday off, then I feel that this kind of concept of rest is not the biblical sense.
0: 我发现到一件事情。
1: And I discovered one thing.
0: 很多时候我们把圣经里面许多的事情容易把它两极化。
1: That so often it's easy for us to polarize the biblical viewpoint.
0: 我举一个例子。
1: Let me give you an example.
0: 常常听见弟兄姊妹说。
1: So often I hear brothers and sisters say,
0: 哎，我做了很久马大，我要开始做玛利亚。
1: Oh, I've been Martha for so long, I want to be like Mary.
0: 哦，我们非常谢谢诗班过去的几个月的献诗。
1: We thank the choir for giving us the musical offering.
0: 他们做了几个月的马大，从下个月开始他们就要做玛利亚。
1: They have been Martha's for so many months, now they can be like Mary.
0: 因为他们要休息一段时间。
1: Because now they can rest.
0: 是不是我们常常就这样的把马大和玛利亚把它两极化？
1: Isn't it so that so often it's easy for us to polarize ourselves into Martha and Mary?
0: 这个礼拜当我深入思想这个安息的意思的时候，
1: But when I dwell into the meaning of the Sabbath,
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1: The first person I thought about is myself.
0: 我越准备，我越觉得我是一个礼拜天不能安息的人。
1: When I prepared this message, I found that I am not a person who's been resting on the Sabbath.
0: 问题在哪里？
1: And what is the problem?
0: 问题是在于我们今天实在可以外面做马大，而里面做玛利亚。
1: The secret is that outwardly we may be like Martha, but inwardly we are like Mary.
0: 如果我们能够学习在侍奉的里面有安息的话，这是一个侍奉主的人一个很大的突破。
1: It will be a great breakthrough for most of us if we can rest in our service.
0: 这个礼拜我一直在思想这个题目。
1: And I've been meditating on this topic.
0: 说我准备讲道，不如说我重新检讨整理我自己侍奉的态度。
1: When I say I'm preparing for this message, perhaps it's more apt to describe what happened this week as a re-examination on my own service.
0: 我们常常听见弟兄姊妹很多神的仆人说，我觉得非常的疲倦，我非常的累。
1: Sometimes I hear brothers and sisters or even preachers say, I'm very tired.
0: 让我们在神的面前从这段圣经再一次思想到，我们怎么样能够在侍奉甚至在工作的里面寻找到安息。
1: Let us learn from this passage how we can obtain our rest even as we work.
0: 我们的神第七日他就安息，他就舒畅。
1: Our Lord rested on the sixth day and refreshed himself.
0: 以后怎么样？圣经没有说。
1: The Bible did not continue on with what happened afterwards.
0: 一直到约翰福音第五章。
1: Until John chapter 5.
0: 当耶稣基督在地上，在安息日医治了一个38年的病人的时候。
1: When Jesus healed a person who has been paralyzed for 38 years on the Sabbath.
0: 跟当时的这些宗教领袖对安息日的看法有冲突的时候。
1: And he got into an argument with the religious leaders on the meaning of the Sabbath.
0: 因为当时的宗教领袖认为安息日应该什么事情都不做。
1: Because during those days, the religious leaders felt that you shouldn't do anything on Sunday.
0: 耶稣竟然在安息日让一个病人得医治。
1: And yet Jesus healed someone on the Sabbath.
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1: So they felt that he has desecrated the Sabbath.
0: 我们就看见开始耶稣跟宗教的领袖有一段的对话，或者是有一段的争论。
1: And then we see Jesus arguing with those people.
0: 在那一段圣经里面，耶稣特别说了一句话，他说：“我父做事，直到如今，我也做事。”
1: There Jesus said, "My Father is always at his work to this very day, and I too am working."
0: 这里不是说神安息了吗
1: ？And then we felt.Well, didn't this say God rested?
0: 但是耶稣说，我父一直做事到今天。
1: Yet Jesus said, My Father is always at his work to this day.
0: 所以我们就看见做工和安息之间有一个

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1: So we see this relationship between rest and work.
0: 这一个礼拜，我个人很注意这个世界四个很大的新闻。
1: I've been paying much attention to four big news items.
0: 第一个是伊朗的大地震。
1: The earthquake in Iran.
0: 每一次看到世界上有这些悲剧的事情。
1: Whenever I see tragedies like this,
0: 我常常想，我们基督徒应该做什么？
1: I often think to myself, what should we as Christians do in response?
0: 据我们的了解，大概有30,000人以上在这一次的地震而丧了生命。
1: According to the news release, over 30,000 people have perished.
0: 第二个新闻。
1: The second news.
0: 我看到在加州，在 San Francisco 有他们第六届的艾滋病的这些病人和医生的大会。
1: There's a World Convention on AIDS in San Francisco.
0: 我非常注意这一件事情的发展。
1: I was paying much attention to how this was developing.
0: 我也常常问我自己，到底我们这些信主的人对这些事情，我们应该有什么立场，应该有什么态度？
1: And I often ask myself, as Christians, how should we respond to this?
0: 弟兄姊妹，我要很坦白地说。
1: Frankly, I admit to you.
0: 有的时候想这些事情，想得很沮丧。
1: Sometimes I get very depressed when I think about these things.
0: 因为我想到一个地步，我实在不知道我能够做什么，我该做什么。
1: Because I do not know what I could do or what I should do.
0: 但是弟兄姊妹，让我们一同朝这个方面来思想。
1: But let us continue in this direction.
0: 我个人在神的面前，我有一个心愿，我希望真是能够让一步一步有神的带领，让我们的侍奉真的能够合乎神的心意。
1: Personally, it is my wish that we will be guided by God so that our service will indeed please Him.
0: 我们太多注意那一小袋的墓穴，我们忘记了那个手推车。
1: Perhaps we pay so much attention to that little bag of scrapings that we forgot the cart.
0: 我们真的看见很多基督徒礼拜天来到神的面前，我们真是一种现实的逃避而已。
1: Perhaps for many Christians, coming to church on Sunday is just a means of escape.
0: 这些刚才我提到的事情，我们盼望以后在讲台上，在团契分组上面，我们都有机会讨论到这些事情。
1: It is my wish that we can develop this kind of worldview in the future in different forms.
0: 第三件事情，我个人很注意的就是在意大利的3年一度的世界杯足球大赛。
1: The third news item that I pay a lot of attention to is the World Soccer competition in Italy.
0: 那第四件事情，我相信大家都知道。就是 Nelson Mandela 到美国来访问的这件事情。
1: And the fourth news item is concerning Nelson Mandela's visit to the United States.
0: 这些年来，有一些弟兄姊妹，特别是年轻人来问我。
1: In these past years, some have approached me, especially young people.
0: 有一次，我记得我两个儿子很少，他们两个人同时为一件事情，站在一条阵线上来问我。
1: I remember on a very rare occasion.Both of my sons united and asked me on one topic.
0: 他们问我南非，他说：“爸爸，你对南非种族这个歧视，或者是apartheid 也好，或者叫做 apartheid。”我昨天听那个 Mandela 有一个特别的念法。Anyway， 就是你对这个看法怎么样
1: ？They asked me, Father, what do you think about South Africa's apartheid?
0: 我花了一些时间去收集一些资料。
1: I had to spend some time to collect some information.
0: 当我发现在南非州有一些基督徒的神学家。
1: And then I discovered in South Africa they are actually theologians.
0: 他们根据圣经强调白种人的优越，我心里面非常非常的难过。
1: They could actually justify the superiority of the white race from the Bible. I got very, distressed.
0: 弟兄姊妹，他们是根据圣经。
1: They base their finding from the Bible.
0: 引经据典地提到这个，他们能够 justify 他们在那个国家里面对种族歧视的这样的一个做法。
1: They use the Bible to justify their practice.
0: 我承认我对这方面的研究不是还很深入。
1: Perhaps I haven't dwelled into this too deeply.
0: 但是这几天在看电视的时候。
1: But as I watched the television in these past few days.
0: Mandela 给我两个很深刻的印象。
1: Mandela gave me two deep impressions.
0: 第一个，我发现一个71岁的人还可以做大事。
1: First, I discovered that a person who's 71 years old can still do great things.
0: 所以对我来讲是一个很大的鼓励和安慰。
1: So to me, this is a great encouragement.
0: 第二件事情。
1: Secondly,
0: 我非常注意他在电视里面的一些态度。
1: I pay special attention on how he appears on television.
0: 我发现他是一个很懂得怎么样以静制动的一个人，用安静来对付动的一个人。
1: I felt that he has mastered how he can use rest to respond to action.
0: 或者他是一个很懂得用静和动的交替运用的艺术的一个人。
1: Perhaps he has mastered the art of silence, resting versus movement and action.
0: 弟兄姊妹，我到底在这里讲什么？
1: What am I trying to say?
0: 当我们在侍奉，在动的时候，
1: As we are serving God when we are moving,
0: 我们不能够忽略里面那个静的力量。
1: We cannot overlook the power that comes from being silent.
0: 我们每一次来到主的面前，
1: Every time when we come before God,
0: 不管是打开圣经灵修也好，
1: Whether it's opening the Bible for spiritual devotion,
0: 不管我们像现在坐在这里做礼拜也好，
1: or whether we are here worshiping God,
0: 我们是不是能够从静的里面得着我们待会儿离开这里动的那样的一个力量？
1: Can we obtain power from these moments of rest so that we can move later?
0: 主耶稣说，我父做事直到如今。
1: Our Lord Jesus says, My Father has been working to this day.
0: 盼望我们在主的面前，因着对安息的认识，让我们有新的一个侍奉的一个态度。
1: Let us develop this new sense of service from this passage.
0: Gordon MacDonald, 以前 Grace Chapel 的牧师说过一句话。
1: Gordon MacDonald, who used to be the pastor of Grace Chapel, has once said,
0: 他说 We are a tired generation. 我们是一个非常疲倦的一代。
1: He mentioned how we are a tired generation.
0: 我们每一个人心里面的弦好像都绷得很紧。
1: Seemingly, we have been stretched to the limit.
0: 这个礼拜我没有机会看2020 ABC 台的那个节目。
1: This week, I did not have the opportunity to watch 2020.
0: 不过我看了一点那个这个礼拜2020的这个预告或者那个宣传。
1: But I saw some previews during other times.
0: 我不知道有多少人看到，不过这个礼拜提到就提到日本人。
1: They spoke about Japan.
0: 不可否认的，这些年来我们看见日本经济的发达。
1: Yes, we see how economically the Japanese have prospered.
0: 50年前他们想要用军事来统治全世界。
1: 50 years ago, they wanted to conquer the world through military means.
0: 现在他们用经济来统治全世界。
1: Perhaps we can say they have conquered the world economically.
0: 但是我在电视里面看见宣传这一个礼拜的2020的节目短短的一个宣传的时候。
1: But when I saw those little clippings about 2020,
0: 我心里面得到一些提醒。
1: I suddenly got this reminder.
0: 因为他在那里提到说，日本人这样没日没夜的在苦干，总有一天这个弦绷到一个地步要绷断。
1: It mentioned how they have been stretched to this limit that one day they will break.
0: 上个礼拜刘青青弟兄在这里。
1: Last week, Brother Ching Lau was here.
0: 他告诉我，他决定回到哈佛大学去念医科。
1: He shared with me how he decided to go back to Harvard Medical School.
0: 我说我最近看到一个资料。
1: And I shared with him how I read this statistic.
0: 每一个要读医科的人，
1: Those who want to go to medical school.
0: 都曾经有一段相当长的时间，每一个礼拜120个钟头在那边读书。
1: Prepare for themselves every week and spend on the average 120 hours studying.
0: 我说青青，我要为你祷告。
1: And I said, Brother Ching, I have to pray for you.
0: 他告诉我一件事。
1: And then he shared with me.
0: 他说现在医学院也在重新检讨这件事情。
1: Even the medical schools today are re-evaluating their policies.
0: 在一个人忙碌到绷得那么紧的一个时代里面。
1: When these people are so stressed.
0: 长远的这样下去是不是智慧？
1: In the long run, this is not a wise course.
0: 当他一讲到智慧的时候，
1: And when we talk about wisdom,
0: 我就想到上帝的智慧。
1: I thought about the wisdom of God.
0: 弟兄姊妹，当我这样分享的时候，
1: Brothers and sisters, as I share thus,
0: 我希望弟兄姊妹重新对礼拜天来到神的面前敬拜神有一个新的一个看法。
1: I would like you to reevaluate your attitude towards coming to church on Sunday.
0: 暑假是一个休假的时候。
1: We often say summer is a time for vacation.
0: 我们到处安排度假的活动。
1: We are all planning our holidays and vacations.
0: 我也盼望我们在主的面前能够有一个正确的，从圣经里面来看，一个度假的一个态度。
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1: Starting this coming Friday, we will start our annual family retreat.
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1: It is an opportunity for the entire church to go away and rest and learn together.
0: 让我们学习真的怎么样在安息的里面能够重新得力。
1: Let us learn to refresh ourselves through rest.
0: 昨天晚上我在安静祷告思想的时候，
1: When I was praying before God yesterday,
0: 我求主给我一个新的主日侍奉神的心态。
1: I asked God to give me a new heart for serving Him on Sundays.
0: 让我在礼拜天虽然外面看起来好像比较忙、比较多的工作。
1: So that outwardly speaking, although I seem to be engaged in more activities on Sunday,
0: 让我们一同学习，我们还是来到神的面前，可以享受那一份主内的安息。
1: Yet inwardly, we can all enjoy the rest that we can obtain from God.
2: 刚刚的节目是牧者心声，由圣经广播网编辑播出。